0: Vamos a empezar.
1: Chao.
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You know, when two hearts beat as one, when two minds think as one, they can overcome any obstacle.

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We can get a little old lightweight thing going if we really put our hearts to it. 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Remember those loving fools, Romeo and Juliet? They thought they had a thing going, but they just didn't know. They couldn't visualize. They had no

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We won't be wasting our time fussing and fighting like other people. We're gonna be too busy being in love. Because this is the real thing. We found a groove. We move each other. We turn each other on. And this could last forever. All we need to do is give some kind of sign. Yes, love. And from then on, baby, it's easy.

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The day before that, the sun was shining real bright and it was hot.

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I just knew I had to get here, to stand here, and I knew I wanted you to listen. To really listen, not just pull a face like you're listening, like you do.

But guys, you're not quite all. Real pain, real vicious, the stuff you can take. Cause we're so out of our minds with desperation, we don't know any better. All we know is fake fodder and buying shit. That's how we speak to each other, how we express ourselves, is buying shit. It's not even there, we buy shit. It's not even there. Show us something real and free and beautiful you couldn't.

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And only then, till it's augmented and packaged and pumped through 10,000 pre-assigned filters, till it's nothing more than a meaningless series of lights while we ride day in, day out.

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Because this is the real thing. 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And this could last forever. 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
1: It rained yesterday, but I didn't get wet. 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

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And I know that.

inspired by Club City DJ Radio Hearst and Jaheim. But I went on Cut Hub City DJ Radio off. And now they're listening to Kings Court Radio. And we queuing up these Jaheim videos. All right. Let's have a good day. Be very productive and enjoy ourselves. 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

0: John, where you been, man?
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0: 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They're gonna kill it.
1: You know they will.
0: Each one is a masterpiece. Let's get it.

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If we find another artist or discover one on Hub City that we want to go in on, we'll do the same thing we did just now, unless I find some other important reason to steer the stream. But here we go. Here's the old switcheroo.

0: Bitches ain't shit. 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Bitches. 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
1: Yeah. Hub City DJs.

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1: What's up, Menace, man? 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

Yeah, Mercenary Tech 109. 1 second. 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I'm about to, you know, go into some of my dad's archives on the way down to Panama City, Florida, in the Mitsubishi van, you know. Some memories. 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

As I said, DJ Bucks, the Vault 37, 2010 hip hop mix, video mix. We took it off the Hub City, faded back into Kings Court Radio. I'm like, we jamming over here, so Mercenary Tech, y'all take care of yourself.

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0: Frank.
1: Fade it.

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1: Frank.
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1: Frank.
0: Stand up.
1: Frank.
0: Pass out.
1: Frank.
0: Wake up.
1: Frank.
0: Faded.
1: Frank.
0: Faded.